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1: 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I'm Sean Kelly with Miriam Sirkal. We're live in Studio 97. 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
2: Good morning, Sean Kelly.
1: Did you have a nice weekend?
2: I sure did. I had a blast. Great fun. How was yours?
1: Busy. Good. Okay. Good, yeah.
2: Busy is good.
1: That is.
2: It was a great weather to go outdoors.
1: It was a beautiful weekend.
2: Mm-hmm, it was.
1: It's the 27th of July. Maybe you're heading back to work this morning after a week or two off. Good luck at work. Brian DeCare from our sister station, CJBQ, just popped in to say good morning to Miriam and I. And he's been off for just over a week. He said he had a lot of relaxation, some golfing, and just some quiet time, which is nice.
2: Yeah, it was the perfect weather. Thank goodness the rain held off.
1: I was invited on Saturday to Wesley Acres. That's in Bloomfield. My nephew Justin and his wife Carly, they have two beautiful kids, Nora and Brooke. Wesley Acres is like a trailer park, and so family friendly in Bloomfield. We went to Smitty's Cafe for ice cream. I treated my nieces, or grandnieces, I guess, to some ice cream, and brothers Paul and Mike and their lovely wives,
2: Rosie and nice.
1: Ann. We had a good time. So that's a nice spot. Took forever to find it, but Wesley Acres. Big shout out to anybody there this morning listening to Mix 97, I'd say. Very family-friendly theme park. Enjoyed it. Not theme park, but trailer park.
2: Trailer park. Okay. But when you said theme park, my eyes opened. Yeah. I was like, oh.
1: It's been open since 1974. I did some research on it yesterday. I wanted to find out more. It's a faith-based park, but it's been open since 1974. So that makes it 52 years.
2: Wow.
1: And I would say there's well over 2,000 people at this trailer park. It was like very, very busy.
2: Oh, okay. I got to try to make a day out of it then.
1: Well, I don't know if you could just show up. You have to.
2: Well, you make a reservation. I need someone who has a trailer.
1: Yeah.
2: Oh.
1: Yeah. You must have some friends with trailers. Like, you can't go in with a trailer attached to the car.
2: No, not the utility trailer that we got at home.
1: You spent some time up in the Napanee, Deseronto area. Where were you?
2: I sure did. On Saturday, that was the day on Saturday. It was a day to go out. I went all the way to Wind Farms. I never heard of it before. And just the other day, I was on Instagram, and I saw the Instagram account of Shelby Cramp Nyman, MP. And she was over there, and they have an apple orchard, a corn maze, but what really piqued my interest was the sunflower festival. And they had thousands of sunflowers there, lots of props, and it was just great for toddlers as well. And they had Kawartha ice cream, so we had that. So we were being really naughty. Ice cream for lunch. That was it, you know, and bouncy castles and lots of activities. And yeah, I made a big drive about it. Lots of fun.
1: You had your GPS on so you didn't get lost?
2: Of course. Yeah. It was all the way down to Glenora Ferry. Instead of taking the left, you take the right. Down there.
1: Well, good stuff. Over the weekend, too, I had a chance to listen to Shania Twain's new album, Little Miss Twain. It came out on Friday. It's Shania's seventh album, and it's a real return to her country roots. Songs inspired by her childhood in rural Ontario, Timmins area, where she grew up. And one of the songs, Little Miss Twain, she kind of talks about her mom and her beginnings in the music world. And the song features Tanya Tucker, a legendary performer. So we'll hear Little Miss Twain next here on Mix 97. Sunshine and nice. Could see some afternoon showers. Otherwise humid, 27 the expected high right now at Mix 97.
2: It's 16.
1: 16, there you have it, 541 at the Mix.
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1: Good morning. 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Sun and cloud. Chance of an afternoon shower or a thunderstorm. It's going to be humid today. 27 expected high. Right now it is 16. As you start your work week with Mix 97, I'm Sean Kelly with Miriam Cerkel. So, Shania Twain released a new album, Little Miss Twain, this past Friday. It's her seventh album. One of the tracks features the legendary Tanya Tucker. It's called Little Miss Twain. Here it is on Mix 97.

Good morning, Mix Nation. It's another day with Mix 97. You're waking up with Sean Kelly, Miriam Sirkal, and Alana Cameron on Mix 97.

0: Good morning. It's 6 o'clock. Sitting at 17 degrees, headed to a high of 27 and quite humid today. Maybe some showers later on. I'm Eleni Cameron with your Mix 97 News Update. 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
0: One suspect's been arrested and police are searching for another after a shooting that killed three people Sunday at a crowded Seattle food festival. Two people died at the scene, a third died at hospital. Four others were wounded and remain hospitalized, including a two-year-old boy. Police say gunfire erupted around 6 p.m. in the waning hours of the annual three-day Bite of Seattle Food Festival at the sprawling Seattle Center Events campus. Investigators believe the two were shooting at each other, and there's no ongoing threat to the public. The OPP have not given up on a missing persons case dating back 7 years. Jonathan Fowler, who would now be 40 years old, went missing from Picton in July 2019. Fowler was known to use several names, including John Fowler, Joshua McDonald, and Johnny Boy. A $50,000 reward for information remains in effect. There's a photo and more details at QuintyNews.com. A Carrying Place man has been found guilty of a string of residential break-ins at a Carrying Place subdivision between 2021 and 2025.
3: Matthew Gardner, 31 years old at the time of his arrest last August, was sentenced to a 9-month conditional sentence June the 12th, meaning he'll avoid jail time if he doesn't break the conditions. He was sentenced on residential break-and-enter, theft over $5,000, and breach of probation charges. OPP said the property stolen and damage caused valued at nearly $300,000. For the first 3 months of his sentence, Gardner will be under house arrest and has been barred from being near areas where certain businesses are operating. John Spitters, Quinty News.
0: The number of violent crimes in Quinty West last year remained exactly the same. Quinty West OPP reported a total of 539 violent crimes were committed in 2025, the same number as reported in 2024. Two out of three violent crimes were cleared by police. The number of assaults and assaults involving firearms was down a bit last year, but the number of other offenses involving violence or threats a bit higher. See all the crime stats at QuintyNews.com. Toronto police have launched a hate crime investigation after two locations of the same Jewish-owned bakery chain were damaged. Police say the window of a bakery was struck by gunfire in the area of Yonge Street and St. Clair Avenue West. At another bakery location in the area of Bathurst Street and Steeles Avenue West, police say a window was broken. Police say no injuries were reported, and the force's Hate Crimes Division and Guns and Gangs Task Force are investigating. And The Odyssey continues to captivate audiences in its second weekend, raking in $87 million in North American theaters. Globally, the film's earned an estimated $639.6 million. The film faces no significant competition yet, but Spider-Man Brand New Day is set to release soon. Disney's Moana and Toy Story 5 secured second and third place on the weekend, with Toy Story 5 surpassing $1 billion globally. And that's news.
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0: 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The Toronto Blue Jays dropped a 6-1 decision in Boston yesterday afternoon. Tonight, the Jays open a 3-game interleague series in D.C. against the Washington Nationals. Max Scherzer expected to start for Toronto. At the PGA's 3M Open, Jackson Koivun was the winner in just his third event. LPGA's Scottish Open saw South Korea's Jenny Shin take the victory with a 9-under weekend. NASCAR, Corey Heim was the winner at the Brickyard 400 at Indy. Lando Norris took the checkered flag at the F1 Hungarian Grand Prix. In the CFL, the Montreal Alouettes defeated the Hamilton Tiger Cats 31-18. Mixed satellite weather. Hazy today, humid, a mix of sun and cloud, maybe showers or a thunderstorm this afternoon, the high 28 degrees. Tonight, mostly cloudy, chance of showers, risk of a thunderstorm, and hazy, the low 19, overcast with showers or rain tomorrow, breezy and 25 degrees. Wednesday, much the same, the high just 23. Right now, it's 17. 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
7: Good morning. So far, a great drive on the major routes, including the 401 through Belleville and Trenton, as well as city streets in both areas. Not spotting issues on Highway 37 coming out of Tweed or Highway 62 from Madoc through the Center Hastings area. 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With the latest traffic, I'm Joe Marculatin.
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0: Good morning, Mix Nation. Monday. It is the... What date is it,
1: 27th of July.
0: 27th of July. Final few days of this seventh month of 2026. It's been a great month as well. Today is going to continue to be fabulous. Hazy, sun, cloud. Could see an afternoon shower. Humid, 28 to high. If you're working outdoors, lots of sunscreen. UV index is high at 8. Tomorrow, showers. Wednesday, showers. And into the long weekend, looks like it's going to clear up and be nice.
1: That's good news.
0: You had a great weekend?
1: Oh, I sure did. I enjoyed lots of sunshine. Went out to Greater Napanee to the Sunflower Farm at Winds Farms. So that was a blast. Highlight of my weekend. And how was yours?
0: It was good. Spent some time at Wesley Acres and Bloomfield. It was good. Hanging out with some family in the trailer park. It was all good. Very, very good. We hope you had a great weekend. Today, we're taking qualifier for our Destination Summer Road Trip. It's the final week, and we've got the Destination Summer Road Trip driven by Belleville Volkswagen Grand Prize. Is it Benjamin's?
1: Bingaman.
0: Bingaman's Ultimate Playcation Package. This is fabulous. Two nights camping at this beautiful resort. We got a $50 Boston Pizza gift card for you to enjoy and a whole slew of other things. Today's qualifying song for the final week of Destination Summer Road Trip. This morning, when you hear Ho Hey by the Lumineers, be caller 9, and you instantly qualify for our final week Destination Summer Road Trip with Belleville Volkswagen and Mix 97. What else? Oh, Friday we talked about, just at the end of the show, we had a press release sent to us from CAA Travel. The Mix 97 Beach Party is going to be held at the Grand Palladium Palace Resort Spa and Casino in Punta Cana. The resort is about 25-minute drive by bus to this destination from the airport, and it's going to be February 20th to the 27th of 2027. And we found out mid-afternoon on Friday that it was sold out in 4 or 5 hours.
1: No, people are really interested in this package. It's a great deal that you can't beat.
0: So CAA is going to try to get more seats with Air Canada Vacations, and we'll keep you in the loop on that. Linda Tobin and Cynthia Johnson were telling me on Friday at CAA Travel they're going to try to get more seats so more people can join us. But they sold out Friday for the upcoming beach party in Dominican Republic in February. Sounds like a great spot. I looked at the website of the Grand Palladium Palace Resort Spa and Casino. Just beautiful.
1: I was also looking at the activities. Lots of things for kids as well, too.
0: Diana's coming in the new year?
1: Yes, she'll be coming. She's older, talks more. So, yeah, definitely be coming.
0: That's good. Lots to go today in the show. Stay with us at 6:14 with The Mix.
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Hot and hazy today, 28 the high, 16 at the mix with OMD.

0: some showers or a thunderstorm this afternoon. A humid high of 28 degrees on the way. We're at 16 right now. I'm Eleni Cameron with your Mix 97 News Update. 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
0: Police arrested one suspect and are looking for another after gunfire erupted at a crowded food festival beneath Seattle's Space Needle. The violence left three people dead and four others injured, including a two-year-old boy. Investigators believe the two suspects were shooting at each other, and although one remains on the loose, police said there was no threat to the public. Something unusual to occur at today's meeting of Belleville City Council. Consultants will present a study on what development charges should be for the next 10 years, and it's suggested they be lower than what they are right now. Currently, for new single, family, and semi-detached homes, the development charge in Belleville's urban area totals about $32,000 per unit. Consultants propose a charge of $28,000 plus on those homes going forward, a drop of about 12%. Drivers in Prince Edward County can expect minor delays starting today as asphalt repairs get underway on a dozen local roads. Motorists should prepare for periodic single-lane closures as crews work across the region through mid-August. A complete list of affected routes is available online at quintynews.com. A focus on impaired driving by Quinty West OPP last year has yielded results. The detachment's annual report says officers handled 147 incidents involving drivers impaired by alcohol and or drugs. That number is almost triple the number of impaired driving violations in 2024, when there were just 57. After months of cross-border controversy over revenue sharing, the Gordie Howe International Bridge is set to open to motorists today. Canada paid to build the $6.4 billion structure connecting Windsor with Detroit under a deal struck in 2012 to recoup its costs before sharing the toll revenues, but Ottawa subsequently agreed to make some adjustments. Canada held a ceremony Friday to help mark the opening, but a joint celebration with the U.S. was nixed after the Trump administration threatened new tariffs. And advocates say more than 1,000 people celebrated the federal government's decision to halt the proposed expansion of Billy Bishop Airport on Sunday with a rally and march at Toronto's waterfront. Environmental Defense and No Jets TO originally planned the event as a protest, but it turned into a victory party after Ottawa put a pin in the province's expansion plans on Friday. In sports, in the CFL last night, Montreal beat Hamilton 31-18. The Toronto Blue Jays lost 6-1 in Boston. Mixed satellite weather. A mix of sun and cloud today, hazy and humid with a high of 28 degrees. And we might see some showers or a thunderstorm this afternoon or tonight. The low going down to 19 degrees overnight. Tomorrow, overcast with showers or rain and breezy. The high 25 degrees. The same for Wednesday with a high of 23. Currently, it's 16. 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

0: It's Elton John, Britney Spears, Hold Me Closer on Mix 97. We hope you had a great weekend. It's final work week of July. Coming up this morning on the Great Radio Phone Game, you'll have a chance to win that $50 gift card to Little Stinkers. They're located on College Street. When Gizmo was still with us, Miriam, my little dog, I would take him to Little Stinkers for a dogicure.
1: Yeah, instead of a pedicure, right?
0: Yeah. Maybe pedicure.
1: Pedicure. And they also do it for cats and dogs.
0: Yeah, they do it all. We'll give you a chance to win a gift card, Little Stinkers. After 7 this morning, Kevin Williams, good morning.
2: Hello, Sean. Miriam, good morning. Good morning to all. A quiet start to the day, but definitely a different vibe coming this week compared to this past weekend where the weather was mostly quite pleasant. We've got a very potent upper-level low, an anomalous system that's going to bring us, ultimately, a pretty good dose of rain. Not too much today, though. It's going to be a hazy, warm, humid day today. Clouds, limited sun, a shower or two, and the risk of afternoon thunder, the high 28. Showers on the increase tonight, the low 19. Then it looks just gray and wet tomorrow into Wednesday with rain much of the time. Cooler as well. High tomorrow, 25. The Wednesday high, 23. Again, for today, Sean, hazy and humid, clouds, some sun, a shower or two here and there, a lot of dry time, but there is that risk of an afternoon thunderstorm. The top temp today at 28. Sean?
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0: Good morning. 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

0: 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That's Ho Hey. 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
0: 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It is 6:50, hazy and hot today. High of 28. It's going to be humid. 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
1: Good morning. It's 7 o'clock, a hot, humid day with a mix of sun and cloud and maybe some showers or a thunderstorm later. Today's high, 28 degrees. Right now, it's 16. I'm Eleni Cameron with your Mix 97 news update. 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
1: It's opening day in Windsor and Detroit as a brand new bridge, nearly 15 years in the making, will finally open its gates to traffic. The Gordie Howe International Bridge, set to open to motorists after U.S. President Donald Trump sparked months of controversy over financial aspects of the project signed back in 2012. Canada, which footed the bill to build the $6.4 billion span, subsequently agreed to make some adjustments concerning the sharing of toll revenues. Businesses say the new six-lane span will be faster and less expensive. Chaos erupted when gunfire rang out at a crowded food festival beneath Seattle's Space Needle. Police have arrested one suspect and are looking for another after last evening's violence at the Bite of Seattle left three people dead and four injured, including a toddler. Investigators believe the two were shooting at each other. A 31-year-old Carrying Place man has avoided jail time for a multi-year spree of residential break-ins. Matthew Gardner was handed a nine-month conditional sentence June 12th after pleading guilty to charges, including break and enter, theft over $5,000, and breach of probation. OPB say the string of break-ins in a local subdivision between 2021 and 2025 caused nearly $300,000 in stolen property and damage. Gardner will serve the first 90 days of his sentence under house arrest, provided he follows all court-ordered conditions. He's also barred from entering areas where specific businesses operate. Something unusual to occur at today's meeting of Belleville City Council. More from John Spitters.
3: Consultants will present a study on what future development charges should be for the next 10 years, and it's being suggested they be lower than they are right now. Currently, for new single-family and semi-detached homes, the development charge in Belleville's urban area totals just over $32,000 per unit. Consultants are now proposing a charge of $28,000 on those homes going forward. That is 12% lower. Council meets at 4 o'clock this afternoon at City Hall. John Spitters, Quinty News.
1: And chocolate maker Cadbury has issued a recall for one of its products due to undeclared pistachio.
4: The Canadian Food Inspection Agency says the recall involves several of the company's Dairy Milk Oreo chocolate bars. Officials say there have been reported reactions associated with consuming the products. The CFIA says anyone who bought the chocolate bars should either throw them in the garbage or return them to the store for a refund. It says a food safety investigation is underway and that federal officials will work to make sure the recalled products are pulled from store shelves. Many were hospitalized last year with salmonella after an outbreak of infections linked to certain brands of pistachios and pistachio-containing products. Aaron Sousa, The Canadian Press.
1: And that's news.
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7: 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The Toronto Blue Jays open a three-game interleague series in D.C. against the Washington Nationals at 6:45 tonight. Max Scherzer getting the ball, this coming off a 6-1 loss and a series loss at the Boston Red Sox over the weekend. At the PGA's 3M Open, Jackson Koivin the winner in just his third event. At the LPGA's Scottish Open, South Korea's Jenny Shin the winner. NASCAR, Corey Heim the winner at the Brickyard 400. F1's Hungarian Grand Prix, taken by Lando Norris. In the CFL yesterday, the Montreal Alouettes beat the Hamilton Tiger Cats 31-18. And Lily Groeneveld of Quinney West is getting attention. Lots of hockey eyes on the 13-year-old goaltender. She was part of the War for the Roses hockey tournament recently, an elite annual event featuring the top 13 female players across North America. Her Ontario team went 6-1 in Edmonton, Groeneveld winning every game she played in. You can get our full interview at QuinneyNews.com. 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I'm Tim Durkin.
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1: 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Kevin Williams forecast calling for a hazy day with a sun cloud mix, maybe some showers or a thunderstorm this afternoon, a humid high of 28 degrees. Tonight, hazy, mostly cloudy, chance of showers or a thunderstorm, the low 19. Tomorrow and Wednesday, overcast with showers or rain and breezy both days too. The high 25 tomorrow, 23 degrees on Wednesday. Right now, it's 16. 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
10: 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With the latest traffic, I'm Joe Mar Kilat.
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0: Bruno Mars, I'd risk it all for you. On Mix 97. Good morning. Hope you had a good weekend. Great radio phone game this morning. Your chance to win that $50 gift card to Little Stinkers on College Street in Belleville. 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
1: Well, according to my music sources, this Canadian artist is now rumored to be... It might be performing at the Super Bowl halftime show. 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And if you follow him on Instagram, you'll see that he's now vacationing in Greece.
0: Wow.
1: Who could be performing for the Super Bowl halftime show?
0: And he's a Canadian.
1: He's a Canadian. Okay. 962-9700.
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0: Joining the show on this Monday morning, we have Sarah Payne. She works at Procter & Gamble. Good morning, Sarah.
12: Good morning.
0: Sarah, here is your question to win this morning with Little Stinkers.
1: Well, this Canadian artist is rumored to perform at the Super Bowl halftime show, and he was part of the lineup for the World Cup closing ceremony just a few weeks ago. Who could be performing, Sarah?
12: Justin Bieber.
0: Yes, right, Justin Bieber. Sarah, do you have a little pet?
12: Yes, we do.
0: What kind of pet, dog or cat?
12: Dog.
0: What kind of dog?
12: Part Husky, part Great Pyrenees.
0: And what's the name of your dog?
12: Serious.
0: Love it.
1: Not very serious name, but I love it.
0: Thanks. You have a great day. Sarah Payne, our winner this morning with Mix 97. Justin Bieber could be at the Super Bowl next year.

0: Bieber, anyone on Mix 97. Miriam sources in New York at the NFL headquarters saying that Bieber could be the halftime show at the next Super Bowl game next February.
1: I hope he does it.
0: What other entertainment news this morning?
1: And another Canadian in the news, Ryan Gosling is going to play Ghost Rider in a movie set for release in 2028. And Ryan's girlfriend, Eva Mendes, starred in the movie opposite Nicolas Cage, Ghost Rider, in 2007. Britney Spears wants to start selling homemade soap and candles. And she also said on social media that she's been focusing on crafting her own products while recuperating after her time in rehab. Courteney Cox was spotted on a dinner date with actor Jeff Stultz, who is 14 years younger than her. And wow. He currently stars in Criminal Minds Evolution. Blake Lively, well, she could be turning Taylor Swift's life upside down because she knows things others don't from their past friendship. And ironically, she's no longer the one with the most to lose. And finally, this past weekend at the box office, number 3 is Toy Story 5. And at number 2, Moana. And Christopher Nolan's The Odyssey with Matt Damon is the number 1 movie at the box office.
0: Birthdays this morning on this 27th of July. Who is celebrating in Mix Nation, Miriam?
1: Yeah, Marion McPherson turning 68. Happy birthday. That's from Sue, Jack, and Rose. And Tammy Waite is turning 55. All the best from your sisters in crime and wishing you the best day filled with love. And that's from Faith Bartlett. And celebrities sharing a birthday, Maya Rudolph from Saturday Night Live is turning 54. Our birthday winner with Mary Brown's Canadian Chickens, Canadian Farmers is Tammy White. Enjoy your special day, Tammy. And you can give a shout out to a friend or loved one celebrating their anniversary and they can be a winner with Mary Brown's. It's real easy. Just let Sean and I know by visiting the Morning Show blog on Mix97.com. That's brought to you by Once Upon a Child in Belleville.
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0: 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Here's the latest now from staff meteorologist Kevin Williams.
1: Well, if you're taking the dog out for a walk this morning, it's going to be hazy and warm. Highs of 28 and going down to 19 tonight. Tomorrow, overcast.
0: Williams.
1: Well, if you're taking the dog out for a walk this morning, it's going to be hazy and warm. Highs of 28 and going down to 19 tonight. Tomorrow, overcast. We could see some rain.

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0: humid today. Maybe some showers or a thunderstorm later. The high 28 degrees. Right now, it's 19. I'm Eleni Cameron with your Mix 97 News Update. 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
0: A study to be presented to Belleville City Council today will suggest development charges be significantly decreased over the next 10 years. Currently, for new single-family and semi-detached homes, the development charge in Belleville's urban area totals around $32,000 per unit. Consultants propose a charge of $28,000 plus on those homes going forward, a drop of about 12%. Quinte West OPP reporting a total of 539 violent crimes were committed in 2025, the same number as reported in 2024, with 2 out of 3 of those violent crimes cleared by police. The detachment's annual report shows the number of assaults and assaults involving firearms was down a bit last year, though the number of other offenses involving violence or threats a bit higher. See all the crime stats at quintenews.com. Drivers in Prince Edward County can expect minor delays due to asphalt repairs on a dozen roads starting today. Motorists will see delays and some single lane closures as the work proceeds through to mid-August. There's a list of the roads being repaired at quintenews.com. 3 people are dead, 4 others injured, including a 2-year-old boy, after gunfire erupted at a crowded food festival beneath Seattle's Space Needle Sunday evening. Police arrested one suspect and are looking for another. Investigators believe the 2 suspects were shooting at each other. And although one remains on the loose, police said there's no threat to the public. Prime Minister Mark Carney has announced by-elections to be held in August for 3 electoral districts, including one in Ontario. Constituents in the Toronto area riding of Beaches East York will head to the polls August 31st. That seat was vacated by Nate Erskine-Smith, a former federal housing minister who intended to run for leader of the Ontario Liberal Party, but lost a provincial by-election nomination race, leaving his future plans unclear. The 2 other by-elections will be in Quebec and BC. And the deadline for Canadians to claim their share of a $4.75 million class action lawsuit over the antipsychotic drug Rexulti is August 27th. The settlement was approved by Quebec Superior Court in November, a year after authorizing the suit against Otsuka Canada Pharmaceutical and Lundbeck Canada. The class action covers Canadians who were prescribed the drug since early 2017 and later developed compulsive behaviors or impulse control disorders like gambling, shopping, or binge eating. In sports, CFL action saw Montreal beat Hamilton 31-18. Baseball, the Blue Jays lost 6-1 in Boston. Mix satellite weather. A hazy day, humid too, with a mix of sun and cloud and a chance of showers or a thunderstorm later, going up to 28 degrees. Still a chance of showers or a thunderstorm tonight, hazy and a low of 19. Overcast with showers or rain and 25 degrees tomorrow. There'll be a bit of a breeze. And Wednesday, again, showers or rain and a high of 23. Right now, it's 19. 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
1: Congratulations to loyal listener Beverly Seymour. Beverly won this morning with Montana's.
0: Dev's waking up with the Mix Morning Crew in Quinny West. Thanks for starting your day with us, Dev Seymour. Let's go to our staff meteorologist this morning. 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Mr. Williams, what a nice weekend we had. Thank you.
2: Yeah, yes, we did. Good morning, Sean. Good morning, Miriam. Indeed. So the fact that we've got rain in the forecast, yeah, I think we can live with that. But there could be a fair amount of it, guys. There's this anomalously potent low over Lake Superior going to amble across our region tomorrow night, move toward the coast slowly, and bring what I think will be a pretty decent rainfall here. Slow-moving system, but the good news, the timing is such, it should clear out in time for some pleasant weather to close the work week and begin the weekend. In the meantime, as you're heading out the door today, here's the story. We've got some high-altitude smoke, so we're going to call it hazy, warm, humid, with cloud, limited sun, a shower here and there, the risk of an afternoon thunderstorm, the high of 28. Showers will be on the increase overnight tonight with some thunder 19. That looks quite wet, frankly, tomorrow into Wednesday, periods of rain and cooler. High tomorrow, 25. The Wednesday high, just 23. Around the region right now, there is a little sprinkle just west of Ottawa right now and just west of Frankfurt, but mostly it's quiet, a little hazy. Looking for high of, again, 28 today with a passing shower risk. Slight chance of an afternoon storm, but then plan on a pretty good soaking beginning late tonight and continuing through tomorrow night. Sean?
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0: That's Bon Jovi, Living on a Prayer on Quinty's Best Variety, Mix 97. I'm Sean Kelly, Miriam Sirkel, and Alana Cameron joining us in Studio 97. It's nice to see you, Alana. It's been a while since we've had you on the program.
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0: That's good. This is Shoot the Breeze. Running a bit late this morning. I was in the midst of a big call with one of my financial holders, MasterCard. I lost it yesterday. I thought I left it at my sister's home in the Chesterfield because some of the other cards fell out of my pocket. And I phoned Ethel and said, any chance of getting a MasterCard? And looking in the couch, and they looked and they called me back a couple hours later and said nothing. But I did
2: after
0: notice
2: they went shopping.
0: I did notice this morning a couple of Kingston Pizzeria credit card charges. So thanks to Ethel Kelly Nadlin for that yesterday. Isn't it a pain though? And then you have to cancel everything and start all over.
2: It is. It's a pain in the butt.
0: It is. But
1: I love that you don't know your postal code either.
2: And he's looking at me to Google it. Yeah. Like, I didn't even know how to spell Sarah.
1: I know his postal code.
2: Yeah, because I send letters all the time to Sean Kelly.
0: What is your postal code, then?
2: I know my postal code. I don't want to say it right now and broadcast it, but I know it. Like, who doesn't I live there.
1: I know my postal code from when I was a kid.
0: Oh, I know mine from a kid. KOJ1BO.
2: Yeah, but you got to know it now when people ask you. You always have to fill out forms like, I know, the doctor's office or the optician.
1: I also fear you may have given it incorrectly.
0: No,
1: I think you said O when it should have been a zero in one of the digits.
2: Yeah, the second half.
1: So I hope they get it right.
2: You're right. It's a letter. Yeah. And then Sean said it was, I was thinking about that as well. And I had it up here and I was looking at it.
0: Yeah, it's K8P0A1. That's what I said to her.
1: I'm pretty sure you said O.
2: Oh, you said O.
0: Oh, that's right. Oh, well.
2: I think she'll figure it out.
1: Yeah.
0: So what do you got this morning for Shoot the Breeze, Miriam Sirkels?
2: All right. Well, the Gordie Howe International Bridge, it opens today at noon.
0: Yeah.
2: I would really like one day to use it. So I thought, well, it's got its own Instagram page. You can go and check it out. Gordie Howe, BRG at Instagram. And what's really interesting, right, it's not the first bridge that's named after Mr. Hockey. There's one in Saskatoon, and that's the one that opened up in 2016. Next month in August the 5th, you can go there for free if you're walking or if you're on a bicycle. And then you'll be able to use the bridge to go into the States by bike. Yeah. And I thought, well, that's a bit difficult. I mean, who would actually do that? But anyway, it's free. You don't need the tags for that. What's really nice is that on the side where you got the the concrete A-frame is the shape of a hockey stick, and that is in honor of hockey legend Gordie Howe. And
0: I thought, look, Mr. Hockey, number nine. I guess they had some ceremonies on Friday.
2: On Friday.
0: Some of the Howe family were there, but today it opens up. But I was thinking over the weekend that President Trump is going to do something where he get more attention for himself and shut it down, but I guess it's going today, right?
1: Wouldn't be surprised. Well, you know, there's still a few hours for him to do something, and anything's possible. So.
0: Yeah, it looks great, though. What a beautiful bridge between Windsor and Detroit. What do you got this morning for us, Atlanta Cameron?
1: Have you heard this story about Austin Byers? He's a 10-year-old, and he ran a triathlon in Toronto on the weekend, super dry. Now, I don't think it wasn't like an Ironman. It was a shorter one. But here's the neat thing about Austin. So just a few years ago, he had an accident involving a lawnmower, and it nearly cost him both of his legs.
0: Wow.
1: And the team at Toronto's Hospital for Sick Kids were able to save them both. They reattached his foot, and on the weekend, he ran across the finish line. He ran across with folks from the Sick Kids Hospital, as well, some of the doctors and some of the nurses that were there with him, as well as Canadian Olympic triathlete Tyler Mislichuk, who I think actually won the event earlier in the day. But ran across the finish line together with his family and everything watching. So pretty neat little story.
2: Look at that.
0: Story of resilience.
2: Yeah. That's inspiring.
0: It is, And I had a chance to experience some trailer park living over the weekend. I was invited out by my nephew and niece, Justin and Carly Kelly, out of the Kanata area. I spent some time in Atlanta, you'll be proud, at Wesley Acres in Bloomfield. Brothers Paul and Michael and Rosie and Anne, my sister-in-law's, joined us. We had a wonderful Saturday afternoon.
1: Beautiful weather for it.
0: Yeah, it was great. Nice barbecue. Went to this place called Smitty's Cafe and got an ice cream cone with some of the grand nieces. It was just fun. And it's been open now, Wesley Acres Trailer Park, since 1974, celebrating their 52nd year in the heart of Bloomfield. And where my nephew's trailer was, you could see the sandbanks directly right across. But had a chance to experience some trailer park living.
1: Fun.
0: It was fun, yeah. And as we were leaving, many were starting to crank up the campfires.
1: Yes.
0: Yeah, it's pretty good.
1: You
0: gotta
1: have a campfire.
0: You gotta have.
1: That's a burn ban.
0: That's Shoot the Breeze at 7:54. You're in the mix.
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0: hazy and humid and a chance of showers or a thunderstorm later on. Our high, 28 degrees. Right now, we're at 19. I'm Eleni Cameron with your Mix 97 News Update. 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
0: One suspect's been arrested and police are searching for another after a shooting that killed three people Sunday at a crowded Seattle food festival. Two people died at the scene, a third died at hospital. Four others were wounded and remain hospitalized, including a two-year-old boy. Police say gunfire erupted around 6 p.m. in the waning hours of the annual three-day Bite of Seattle food festival at the sprawling Seattle Center Events campus. Investigators believe the two were shooting at each other and there's no ongoing threat to the public. The OPP have not given up on a missing persons case dating back 7 years. Jonathan Fowler, who would now be 40 years old, went missing from Picton in July 2019. Fowler was known to use several names, including John Fowler, Joshua McDonald, and Johnny Boy. A $50,000 reward for information remains in effect. There's a photo and more details at quintynews.com. A carrying place man has been found guilty of a string of residential break-ins at a carrying place subdivision between 2021 and 2025.
3: Matthew Gardner, 31 years old at the time of his arrest last August, was sentenced to a 9-month conditional sentence June the 12th, meaning he'll avoid jail time if he doesn't break the conditions. He was sentenced on residential break-and-enter, theft over $5,000, and breach of probation charges. OPP said the property stolen and damage caused valued at nearly $300,000. For the first 3 months of his sentence, Gardner will be under house arrest and has been barred from being near areas where certain businesses are operating. John Spitters, Quinty News.
0: The number of violent crimes in Quinty West last year remained exactly the same. Quinty West OPP reported a total of 539 violent crimes were committed in 2025, the same number as reported in 2024. Two out of three violent crimes were cleared by police. The number of assaults and assaults involving firearms was down a bit last year, but the number of other offenses involving violence or threats a bit higher. See all the crime stats at quintynews.com. Toronto police have launched a hate crime investigation after two locations of the same Jewish-owned bakery chain were damaged. Police say the window of a bakery was struck by gunfire in the area of Yonge Street and St. Clair Avenue West. At another bakery location in the area of Bathurst Street and Steeles Avenue West, police say a window was broken. Police say no injuries were reported, and the force's Hate Crimes Division and Guns and Gangs Task Force are investigating. And the Odyssey continues to captivate audiences in its second weekend, raking in $87 million in North American theaters. Globally, the film's earned an estimated $639.6 million. The film faces no significant competition yet, but Spider-Man Brand New Day is set to release soon. Disney's Moana and Toy Story 5 secured second and third place on the weekend, with Toy Story 5 surpassing $1 billion globally. And that's news.
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5: 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The Toronto Blue Jays open a three-game interleague series in D.C. against the Washington Nationals at 6:45 tonight. Max Scherzer getting the ball. This coming off a 6-1 loss and a series loss at the Boston Red Sox over the weekend. At the PGA's 3M Open, Jackson Koivin the winner in just his third event. At the LPGA's Scottish Open, South Korea's Jenny Shin the winner. NASCAR, Corey Heim, the winner at the Brickyard 400. F1's Hungarian Grand Prix, taken by Lando Norris. In the CFL yesterday, the Montreal Alouettes beat the Hamilton Tiger Cats 31-18. And Lily Groeneveld of Quinte West is getting attention. Lots of hockey eyes on the 13-year-old goaltender. She was part of the War for the Roses hockey tournament recently, an elite annual event featuring the top 13 female players across North America. Her Ontario team went 6-1 in Edmonton, Groeneveld winning every game she played in. You can get our full interview at QuinteNews.com. That's Mix 97 Sports. I'm Tim Durkin.
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0: 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Kevin Williams forecast calling for a hazy day with a sun cloud mix, maybe some showers or a thunderstorm this afternoon, a humid high of 28 degrees. Tonight, hazy, mostly cloudy, chance of showers or a thunderstorm, the low 19. Tomorrow and Wednesday, overcast with showers or rain and breezy both days too, the high 25. Tomorrow, 23 degrees on Wednesday. Right now, it's 19. 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
9: A bit of a heavy go in Picton on Highway 49, affecting both directions. This is just out of the downtown core, but that's just volume in the area. Otherwise, lightly traveled on city streets in Belleville and in Trenton. As for major routes, Highway 2 moves well between both towns, as well as the 401 nearby, from top to bottom, moving right at the limit. 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

0: Philip Phillips home. You might remember Philip Phillips from American Idol. Mm-hmm. Was he not a winner?
1: Did he win? I don't know. I don't remember all the winners, but he...
0: Yeah. Clay Aiken was a winner.
1: Yes.
0: Kelly Clarkson was a winner. Carrie Underwood was a winner.
1: Uh-huh.
0: The Weeknd was a winner.
2: And Philip Phillips was a winner of the 11th season of the American Idol.
0: Way to go. That was good.
2: Yeah, that was fast, right?
0: Very good. Very impressive. You've been wanting to share something with Alana and I this morning, and mm-hmm. What is it?
2: All right, so I got something I saw in Metro the other day.
0: Yeah.
2: And it was when I was doing my Thrifty Thursday shopping, and it's something I saw in a can from back
0: home.
2: The
0: hell is that?
1: That looks slimy and a weird
0: color. What is it?
2: All right, well, let me explain it before you all go and badmouth this. This is stuff.
1: Both picky eaters. We're like, ew,
0: yeah,
1: no,
0: just
1: ew,
0: give me a break. What is that?
2: All right, this is stuffed grape leaves. You get it in Turkey, Greece, and in the Middle East. It's delicious. It's vine leaves stuffed with rice. So it's a vegetarian option. So back home, I'd always have this as an appetizer with some salad, call it wedak aneb. It is actual vine leaves. It's got like olive oil, vinegar, brine, lemon.
0: It looks like a small big pickle.
2: It's vine leaves and there's rice attached to it. Yeah. And it's like short and like, yeah, it's stuffed and chubby. So it's there.
0: What's in it?
2: Rice. It's a vegetarian option. You should try. And I have
0: no,
2: this
0: the
2: for
0: smell.
2: Breakfast.
0: The, I'm sorry. You said rice. The smell is knocked me right
2: it
0: out.
2: It is
0: here,
2: delicious. Greeks also eat this. It is wonderful. It is a little bit strong. I like to eat savory things in the morning. Alana, you're more than welcome to try. I was feeling so nostalgic. Mm. I always buy a can whenever I can.
0: Can we set that up? Sorry to interrupt you.
2: It's
0: but
2: delicious.
0: Let's go live on my Instagram account. It's been a while since we've done that, and I'll work the camera. And
2: okay, I'm trying to get this, and I don't know how to.
0: I want. Don't eat it, Alana, unless we're live. So,
2: okay. So I put live now.
0: I have no idea. Forget. It's been so long.
2: Okay, it's recording.
0: Okay.
2: All right. So I'm lucky. So when I buy this, it's around $5 for one can.
1: Okay.
2: Derek never eats it. So there's always more for me.
1: You get it all to yourself.
2: I have it all for myself. Yeah. It's delicious.
1: Those are the best snacks.
2: And yeah, so if you like savory, it's lots of olive oil, vinegar.
0: Mm-hmm. Mm-hmm. Okay, what's the name of the tree?
2: Vine leaves.
0: Vine leaves. You going to try it, Cameron?
1: Well, now that you've stuck the camera in my face, what if I don't like it, though?
0: I don't know.
2: Okay, if you don't like it, spit it out. Here, I got some extra tissue.
0: I don't know if we're live, though, on this thing, because there's nobody tuning in. I don't know if you're...
2: No, sorry.
1: I don't want to watch it.
2: I eat weird food. Pause. Undo. This was... Oh, okay. Alana, story, right?
0: So I don't know. Can somebody phone us and tell us how to do this live on Instagram?
2: Do you know how to do it?
0: Like, I'm not in the demographic to be going live on Instagram.
1: We're too old for this.
2: No. Can I record it?
0: No, I don't want to record. I want to do it live.
2: Okay.
0: You claim to be the...
1: Here. I was like, I'm going to try it. Now I'm like, I don't know, the longer I sit here.
2: Oh, dear.
0: Does anybody know how to go to Instagram live? Call our show here. We're all... useless as
1: Did
0: far
1: I
0: as
1: just
0: trying
1: a
0: to
1: button that says
2: can you take
1: live?
2: This
1: I don't know
0: does it not just go live like is there not a button that says hit live
2: I know I've done it before with Julie Galthorpe here sometimes
1: yeah, I feel like
0: we don't do it enough
2: no and I
0: nobody's
2: hardly.
0: Listening or nobody none of our audience know how to do it
2: oh
0: no?
2: My goodness
1: no
2: that's I am okay. So confused
0: we'll
2: oh,
0: come
2: oh I found okay we go there. To commercial and I found here my
0: we'll phone. Come back with this stay with us.
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0: Okay, we're back. It's 8:20 Monday morning, 27th of July. We just had a four-year-old call the show and tell us how to go live on Instagram.
1: What? We got it.
0: We got it. Okay, so we're going to go. It's on my account. 3, 2, 1. We are now live on Instagram. This is Mix 97. There's Alana Cameron. Say hi, Alana.
1: Good morning.
0: Morning. There's Marion Sirkel.
2: Morning.
0: And
2: let's show Alana.
0: There's me. Is that me?
2: Yes, that's you.
0: Okay,
2: hi, John.
0: All right. Okay. So
2: let me explain what this is.
0: Yeah, let's
2: I
0: go
2: had a
0: it.
2: Box of vine leaves. This is a classic Mediterranean and Middle Eastern vine, grape leaves, stuffed.
0: Ugh.
2: Wait,
0: it's great.
2: It's stuffed with a savory mixture of rice, fresh herbs, and spices. And there's also an option of minced meat, but this isn't the one. This is pure vegetarian. It's got a little kick to it. Think of it like an olive.
0: Need to move your mic from your face so they can see you. There you go.
2: There I am. So this morning, I wanted to share a little bit of my savory, I don't know, palate from back home. Try it. It is delicious. If you like olives, this is really not that much different.
1: I don't like olives. I despise olives.
2: Okay.
1: But I'm going to put some of it in my mouth anyway.
2: Okay, take a little bite. Alana's munching on that.
0: And the dish.
1: Actually.
0: Not too bad.
1: It's okay.
2: It's okay, right?
1: It's okay.
2: It's a healthy snack. Let's
0: look at it.
2: I'm going to say you can turn it over. Think of it like a pickle. You can have the other end.
1: Yeah, eat the other end.
0: There
1: now
0: it
1: you're
0: is.
1: Just wasting two if we don't eat it all.
0: No.
2: So this is something very nice. The only place I can find it is in Metro, and they sell a can. There's like two dozen in there.
0: Okay.
2: Yeah, and I keep it in the brine so it stays fresh.
1: Yeah.
0: Okay. Now let me, you're going to.
2: All right.
1: The microphone.
0: Okay. It looks like a small pickle. Dill pickle. And what's in it again? Rice?
2: Yeah, rice.
0: Onions?
2: Herbs. And lemon.
0: Okay.
2: It's delicious. Just take a little bite.
0: I'll eat it over here so I don't spill it.
1: I am trying to get you on camera and you're hiding.
14: Why are you faking a bite?
2: Yeah, right.
0: Really good.
2: It's delicious.
0: Tell me when we're off.

0: Homewrecker on Mix 97. Weather update this morning for 10 Fitness in Trenton. Hazy and hot today. Lots of sunshine. Could see an afternoon shower. 28 the expected high tonight. Hazy, mostly cloudy. Rain expected. And tomorrow, lots of rain. Right now at the Mix, it's 21. That's your weather update for 10 Fitness.
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5: Good morning. It's 8:30. We'll see a little sun today, but hazy and humid with a chance of showers or a thunderstorm later on. Going up to 28 degrees today. Right now, it's 21.

0: Humidex at 28. I'm Elena Cameron with your Mix 97 News Update. 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
3: I love my Peterson smile.
0: Police arrested one suspect and are looking for another after gunfire erupted at a crowded food festival beneath Seattle's Space Needle. The violence left three people dead and four others injured, including a two-year-old boy. Investigators believe the two suspects were shooting at each other, and although one remains on the loose, police said there was no threat to the public. Something unusual to occur at today's meeting of Belleville City Council. Consultants will present a study on what development charges should be for the next 10 years, and it's suggested they be lower than what they are right now. Currently, for new single, family, and semi-detached homes, the development charge in Belleville's urban area totals about $32,000 per unit. Consultants propose a charge of $28,000 plus on those homes going forward, a drop of about 12%. Drivers in Prince Edward County can expect minor delays starting today as asphalt repairs get underway on a dozen local roads. Motorists should prepare for periodic single-lane closures as crews work across the region through mid-August. A complete list of affected routes is available online at quintynews.com. A focus on impaired driving by Quinty West OPP last year has yielded results. The detachment's annual report says officers handled 147 incidents involving drivers impaired by alcohol and or drugs. That number is almost triple the number of impaired driving violations in 2024, when there were just 57. After months of cross-border controversy over revenue sharing, the Gordie Howe International Bridge is set to open to motorists today. Canada paid to build the $6.4 billion structure connecting Windsor with Detroit under a deal struck in 2012 to recoup its costs before sharing the toll revenues, but Ottawa subsequently agreed to make some adjustments. Canada held a ceremony Friday to help mark the opening, but a joint celebration with the U.S. was nixed after the Trump administration threatened new tariffs. And advocates say more than 1,000 people celebrated the federal government's decision to halt the proposed expansion of Billy Bishop Airport on Sunday with a rally and march at Toronto's waterfront. Environmental Defence and No Jets TO originally planned the event as a protest, but it turned into a victory party after Ottawa put a pin in the province's expansion plans on Friday. In sports, in the CFL last night, Montreal beat Hamilton 31-18. The Toronto Blue Jays lost 6-1 in Boston. Mixed satellite weather. A mix of sun and cloud today, hazy and humid with a high of 28 degrees. And we might see some showers or a thunderstorm this afternoon or tonight. The low going down to 19 degrees overnight. Tomorrow, overcast with showers or rain and breezy, the high 25 degrees. The same for Wednesday with a high of 23. Currently, we're at 21 degrees, the Humidex 28. 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

0: Philosopher Kings, Hurts to Love You on Mix 97. Showers expected a little later today, but it's going to be hot and humid today. 28, the high UV index, very high at 8. I'm Sean Kelly, Miriam Sirkel, Lana Cameron in Studio 97 that has quite the stench right now in the studio thanks to the food that Miriam brought in, and we tried it 20 minutes ago.
1: Doesn't smell.
2: It smells delicious, actually. It's got an aroma to it. It just smells like it's, something pickled.
1: Is it lingering in your nose?
0: Yeah, like, don't you? It's like a weird leaf smell.
2: Yeah, because it's,
1: it is a weird leaf.
0: They're soaked in oil.
2: Vine leaves. They're delicious. Have that, and next time I'll bring some baklava, and then we can have a real party. Baklava? Do you not know what baklava is?
0: Bring it in. We'll try it, and we'll do it Instagram live.
2: We got to go for lunch sometime, honestly. It's right here in the corner at the Greek place. They sell baklava and vine leaves. Come on.
0: You know what I had on the weekend? I had two fills of it. Fresh corn on the cob.
1: Yes. The season is coming up.
0: Yeah.
1: Going to get into full swing.
0: Lots of fresh peaches. I stopped in heading over the Bay Bridge here in Belleville to the county on Saturday. Mark Hopper has his...
2: Yeah, he's got a stand, right?
0: Stand, fruit stand there and vegetable stand. And the peaches that Hopper was selling were fabulous.
1: Nice and juicy.
0: Yeah, they were delicious.
2: The season.
0: Yeah, I love this time of the year with all the harvest with the corn and the peaches. Very, very nice in the strawberries.
1: Strawberries are kind of past, are they not?
2: I was going to say, is it strawberry season? I thought that ended. Like in June.
0: Whatever. Being so technical. Why don't you bring in some of your baklava?
2: What? Baklava.
0: Baklava.
2: Like balaklava, but switch it around.
0: What is that kind of food?
2: That's a dessert. That's a phyllo pastry.
0: Yeah.
2: It's delicious. Super sweet.
0: I'm going to bring in
2: You'd like that one.
0: Yeah?
2: Yeah.
0: I'm going to bring in some...
2: Polish stuff.
0: Have you ever had Polish sausage?
2: No. Doesn't really sound appetizing.
0: Why do you have to put your face up like, no?
2: No, I prefer my vine leaves any day.
0: Well, I'll bring in some Polish sausage someday. Never had a Polish...
2: No, never.
0: It's like kibasa, not as...
2: And I don't eat kielbasa either.
0: Kielbasa, but Polish sausage fried is excellent. Have you had it fried?
1: Maybe. I don't know.
0: We should give a shout out this morning to our colleague, Alana Cameron. We had a winner this morning, Bev Seymour, at the 925 contest. Bev said that she met you on Saturday at the new all-inclusive park in Trenton. She said, Alana Cameron is a keeper. She's an amazing woman. She was so friendly. She got a hug from you and a photo taken with you. So Bev Seymour had good things to say about you.
1: Thanks, Bev. Where was this?
2: Trenton.
1: When?
0: Saturday. Was it not you?
1: I don't think it was me.
2: You don't remember or you weren't there?
0: Were you in Trenton on Saturday?
1: Now you have me questioning. What did I do on the weekend?
0: Were you there?
1: No. Saturday I was.
0: Were you on assignment here in Trenton over the last 7 days?
1: I don't think so.
0: Well, Bev Seymour's got it wrong then.
1: Do you think it was Ashley?
0: I don't know.
1: Maybe it was Ashley.
0: Well, let's see.
2: I know she specifically said Alana.
0: She said Alana. I got Bev's number here.
1: Mm-hmm.
0: Let's see if she answers the phone. Sounds like one of those phones still on the wall. Way it rings.
1: It's got a 12-foot-long cord. It's all wound up in itself.
0: Yeah. Stretched over the counter frying eggs. Phone new with a ear. Bev Seymour not answering her phone this morning.
3: Leave that important message and your phone number.
4: Please leave your message after the tone.
0: Hi, Bev. It's Sean Kelly, Miriam Sirkel, and Alana Cameron calling. You had mentioned you met Alana Cameron this past Saturday in Trenton at the opening of the all-inclusive park in Trenton. It wasn't Alana Cameron. Sorry to disappoint you. Yeah.
1: But I will take all those comments and tell everyone that you said that about me and that you really did meet me, if that's the case.
0: Yeah.
1: They were lovely.
0: Sorry, Bev. I know you were, telling all your friends you met Alana Cameron, and You changed your profile pic on Facebook and Instagram and TikTok.
1: I'm sure she did.
2: Well, she said you were so sweet. You only had good things to say about
0: and,
2: you.
0: And Miriam said, Alana, are you sure?
1: Alana Cameron.
0: Deb, we love you. It's 8:42 at The Mix.
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0: 8:45 Monday morning with the Mixed Morning Crew. We were discussing the Alana Cameron sighting in Trenton on Saturday. Bev Seymour, one of our loyal listeners, had her photo taken. She's changed all her profile pics and her multiple multimedia pages. Bev's got the wrong person. She did not meet Alana Cameron on Saturday. To clarify this, we have Ashley Harvey joining us from Mix 97's promotional department. Good morning, Ashley.
18: Good morning, Sean, Miriam, and Alana. How are you doing?
2: Hi.
0: Okay, so clarify what you think the confusion is with Bev Seymour.
18: Okay, so our street team is out and about all summer long, and our street team member, Alana, was out at the Inclusion Park at Lions Club on Saturday.
2: And how do you say her name? Alana?
18: Alana, yep.
1: Yes.
2: Well, it sounds a lot like Alana.
18: Yep.
1: I can see how
18: so
1: it would
18: she
1: be.
18: She was out in Trenton all day on Saturday.
1: Well,
18: so
1: she's a sweetheart.
18: She's so
1: really
18: nice.
0: Yeah, she was well received by Bev Seymour in Trenton. And we're sorry that we didn't get Bev on the show to inform her that she had the wrong person, because Miriam and I were kind of shocked when Bev was saying that Alana was great to meet, and we love her doing the news, and we're going, really?
18: You're like,
1: that's why they don't let me go other places, because they don't want me to meet people. Yeah. You do a story about it, and ruin the day.
0: I saw Ashley Harvey on Saturday morning briefly with Grace Bond. They were out and about at an event, and I popped in. And how did it go at that big kickoff there with the pop-ups?
18: Yeah, it was great. Very, very busy. They're only there until next Sunday. So it was a lot of people coming in. It's a great place to go if you want to get back to school shopping. And they had backpacks for like $20, like name brand backpacks. And I was like, I should get some for my kids because hopefully they're going back very soon.
1: Not soon enough. Yeah. Now, this is at the old Rona, right?
0: Yeah.
18: Yes, yeah.
0: Yeah, Ashley speaking for all the parents of Mix Nation that they hope they go back soon.
18: Yeah, exactly.
0: Yeah.
18: And I love you, but you need to leave.
0: Yeah.
1: And for where at least we at 7 hours a day.
0: Oh, how was the Rotary Golf Tournament this past Friday? I know we were at that as well.
18: Yeah, it's always a great to go to. They have great support. They do this great thing before the tournament starts off where they have a party in the parking lot there, and they have a whole bunch of different vendors come out and do some fun things. But it's always a great time. Yeah, we were at Rotary on Thursday, and then Touch a Truck on Thursday, Rotary on the Friday, Shake the Lake, we were in Tweed on Saturday night, and then of course we spent all the day in Trenton. BFQ Classic Car Show was on, the Lions Club, Blair Smith Memorial Fishing Tournament, Rock the Dock was happening in Trenton on Saturday. Also coming up this weekend is actually really big. We have the Napanee Fair kicks off this weekend, so we're going to be hanging out to that. And Trenton on Sunday for Concert in the Park for our very own Freddie Vett for his Plowboys is going to be on there on Sunday.
0: Thanks busy, for this, busy. Ashley. Thank you. Appreciate you calling the show.
18: Anytime.
0: Let's hear it up for Ashley Harvey this morning, hey. Making a cameo on the show. Way to go.

0: It's Pillow Talk. It's Zayn Malik on Quinty's Best Variety Mix 97. It is 8:52, and we're rolling into the long weekend, kind of halfway point of the summer of 2026 when you get the Pacific long weekend.
1: It's all downhill from there.
0: Yeah, or uphill for parents. What have we got here this morning? We had a winner earlier today for our destination summer road trip driven by Belleville Volkswagen. Grand prize this week. Great stay for a few days at a really nice resort in the Kitchener-Waterloo area.
2: Well, this morning we had Tara Cook, and she was the latest to qualify. So every day this week, we'll be taking qualifiers every day. And then on Friday, we'll be doing the big draw and choosing, well, one lucky person will be chosen for the huge package from Bingaman's.
0: Marion was out this weekend on Saturday with her beautiful daughter, Diana. You went to, was it a dandelion
2: Sunflower
0: festival?
2: Farm. It was a Sunflower Farm Festival at Wynn Farms out in the greater Napanee. Was a bit of a drive, but thankfully I had my GPS and I did not get lost. It was on Highway 2. It took around an hour and a half to get there because I was driving so slow, but we got there eventually. Yeah.
1: I was like, Napanee's not that far away.
2: I know.
0: It took you, hang on a second. It took you 90 minutes to get to Napanee. It's like, I left. 20-minute drive.
2: I left home at 10:30, and I got there at 5 to 12. I was on Highway 2.
1: Did you go via Kingston first? You drove all the way around.
0: She went down the bank, crossed, and looped back up on 41.
2: Highway 2 have a speed limit, so I was on the right lane following the speed limit, and everyone was overtaking me.
0: Of course they were.
2: It was my first time. I really didn't want to get lost, and then GPS was taking me through these little farms, and I didn't know where I was going.
1: The scenic
2: route. I think it was a scenic route. And then coming back home.
0: When did Diana get sick of this road tour?
2: No, coming back home, she fell asleep in the car and I got home within like half an hour. I was on Highway 401. So I don't know what happened, how I got there, but.
0: Wow. But she did get to the Dandelion Festival?
2: Sunflower.
0: Sunflower.
1: Did she take some nice pictures? Pictures always look great when you
2: She was crying. That was a problem because they have a bouncy castle and other kids playing. So by the time we got to the Sunflower Farm, she did not want to be there. So I kind of like,
0: Sucks. Yeah.
2: I took some quick pictures and then off we went back to have some ice cream.
0: Is that maybe why Derek bailed on you on Saturday, your husband, because he knew it was going to be 90 minutes to get to, hopefully, the destination in Napanee?
2: Well, the problem was you said, this is far. You want to go all that way for a sunflower? And I said, yes, this is what GPS is showing me. And he looked at me and he's like, well, just take Highway 2. So that's what I did. I took Highway 2 and an hour and a half later, I got there. I'm learning. I'm still learning.
1: My neck
2: of the woods.
1: Pushed the car there. That's why it took.
0: We
1: so long.
0: Had reports sent to us to the radio station for our traffic that there is a white vehicle. It looks like it's a what do you got? A Jeep?
2: Ford Escape.
0: Ford Escape on Highway 2, holding up traffic.
2: Well, there's a sticker baby on board, and when you got that sticker, you got a license to go a little bit slower than usual. That's how it works, right? That's why parents have the baby on board sticker.
0: Did you do anything exciting, Alana, this weekend?
1: Did I?
0: Yeah.
1: No, I didn't really.
2: Some but you did not go
1: kids.
2: To Trenton.
1: I was not in Trenton, unfortunately. Sorry, Bev. Mm. I was at rugby with the boys Saturday, Sunday. So
0: how was that?
1: Yeah. Well, we went 1-1 on the weekend, so not too bad.
0: They had the big provincial championships for boccia in Belleville. It was at the Quinty Sports and Wellness Center this past weekend, and I was hoping to get up to it yesterday. Could not make it work with my schedule. I know it was a very successful event for all the athletes locally, and Belleville was home to the provincial championships for boccia.
1: Exciting. Very nice. Yeah. Have you ever played boccia? I've never played.
0: Yeah, I have.
1: Yeah?
0: Yeah, it's good. And you have to be skilled.
2: Really. I got a boccia set, and I'm not skilled at all.
0: No, it's not the one in the backyard. It's not that one. No, with the little stick, and you put the ball through the...
2: Yeah, you got like a red and green ball.
0: No. That's not boccia. No.
1: Are you guys talking about croquet now? Did we move on? Yeah.
0: I don't know what you...
2: It's a boccia.
0: It's not
2: set.
0: The backyard game where you put have a few beers in your hands and rum and cokes, and you put those little steel pegs in and try to hit the ball through.
2: That's croquet. You're right, Alana.
0: Yeah. And on Friday, we announced the CAA Mix 97 Beach Party was going to make Dominican Republic the destination, the Grand Palladium Palace Resort Spa and Casino, Playa Bavaro in Punta Cana. The resort is about 20 minutes away from the airport in Punta Cana. And I got word from Linda Tobin and Cynthia Johnson, mid-afternoon on Friday, the beach party was sold out.
2: Wow. Oh. That was fast.
0: Air Canada Vacations and Mix 97, along with CAA Travel trip. Now, they're working on getting more seats, if you will, more availability, but it is all sold out. And we'll keep you in the loop if they get more seats and more rooms. Mm-hmm. So they're working on that today.
1: Punta Cana's beautiful.
0: Yeah, you been?
1: Mm-hmm. I just went last Christmas, actually.
2: Oh, so pretty recent.
1: Yeah. Yeah,
0: expensive time of the year.
1: I spent Christmas there.
0: For sure. Yeah.
1: I didn't have to cook Christmas dinner because I was there for Christmas. So yeah.
0: I don't know if
2: that's smart. That's smart.
0: I don't know if I'd like the warm setting for Christmas. Like, I'm a Jamaica guy, right? But I don't know if I would like it where I'm not cooking my own turkey.
1: I'd never done it before. So that was the first time we've done it. And yeah, I don't know that I'd want to do it every year, but it was pretty nice. Yeah. I mean, mimosas all Christmas morning. I only had one moment of like, kind of, oh, we're not doing Christmas.
0: No,
1: and it was when Santa arrived at the resort, and the kids were all lined up. Santa showed up like a rock star, and he had his like throne to sit on and give gifts away. But at that moment, I was like, we should be at home doing this. And then I took another sip of my mimosa, and I was fine.
2: It was fine.
0: Yeah, but Frosty the Snowman does not go over well when it's 30 out and sunny, right?
1: Not so much.
0: No.
1: There was a lot of Christmas music there, actually.
0: Yeah, exactly.
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1: Good morning. It's 9 o'clock. Hazy and humid with a high of 28 degrees and maybe some showers or thunderstorms later on. Right now, it's 21 degrees and feels like 28. 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
1: A study to be presented to Belleville City Council today will suggest development charges be significantly decreased over the next 10 years. Currently, for new single-family and semi-detached homes, the development charge in Belleville's urban area totals around $32,000 per unit. Consultants propose a charge of $28,000 plus on those homes going forward, a drop of about 12%. Quinte West OPP reporting a total of 539 violent crimes were committed in 2025, the same number as reported in 2024, with 2 out of 3 of those violent crimes cleared by police. The detachment's annual report shows the number of assaults and assaults involving firearms was down a bit last year, though the number of other offenses involving violence or threats a bit higher. See all the crime stats at quintenews.com. Drivers in Prince Edward County can expect minor delays due to asphalt repairs on a dozen roads starting today. Motorists will see delays and some single lane closures as the work proceeds through to mid-August. There's a list of the roads being repaired at quintenews.com.
2: Three people are dead, four others injured, including a two-year-old boy, after gunfire erupted at a crowded food festival beneath Seattle's Space Needle Sunday evening. Police arrested one suspect and are looking for another. Investigators believe the two suspects were shooting at each other. And although one remains on the loose, police said there's no threat to the public. Prime Minister Mark Carney has announced by-elections to be held in August for three electoral districts, including one in Ontario. Constituents in the Toronto area riding of Beaches East York will head to the polls August 31st. That seat was vacated by Nate Erskine-Smith, a former federal housing minister who intended to run for leader of the Ontario Liberal Party, but lost a provincial by-election nomination race, leaving his future plans unclear. The two other by-elections will be in Quebec and BC. And the deadline for Canadians to claim their share of a $4.75 million class action lawsuit over the antipsychotic drug Rexulti is August 27th. The settlement was approved by Quebec Superior Court in November, a year after authorizing the suit against Otsuka Canada Pharmaceutical and Lundbeck Canada. The class action covers Canadians who were prescribed the drug since early 2017 and later developed compulsive behaviors or impulse control disorders like gambling, shopping, or binge eating. And that's news.
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2: 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The Toronto Blue Jays dropped a 6-1 decision in Boston yesterday afternoon. Tonight, the Jays open a three-game interleague series in D.C. against the Washington Nationals. Max Scherzer expected to start for Toronto. At the PGA's 3M Open, Jackson Koivun was the winner in just his third event. LPGA's Scottish Open saw South Korea's Jenny Shin take the victory with a 9-under weekend. NASCAR, Corey Heim was the winner at the Brickyard 400 at Indy. Lando Norris took the checkered flag at the F1 Hungarian Grand Prix. In the CFL, the Montreal Alouettes defeated the Hamilton Tiger Cats 31-18. 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A hazy day, humid too, with a mix of sun and cloud and a chance of showers or a thunderstorm later, going up to 28 degrees. Still a chance of showers or a thunderstorm tonight, hazy and a low of 19. Overcast with showers or rain and 25 degrees tomorrow. There'll be a bit of a breeze. And Wednesday, again, showers or rain and a high of 23. Right now it's 19, feels like 28. 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

0: That's Benson Boone with Slow It Down on the Mix. Time now for your latest weather update brought to you by Petro-Canada. If you're going out for a walk near the Bay of Quinte today, hazy and warm with a high UV index of 8. So the sun will be quite strong, going up to highs of 28 and chance of showers tonight, then rolling into tomorrow with highs of 25. And right now, it's 24. And that's your latest weather update for Petro-Canada.
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0: That's Ed Sheeran's brand new track, Repeated, on Mix 97. And Justin Bieber is having quite the year. He recently had us all talking about his performance at the FIFA World Cup closing ceremony. And now rumors are that he could be the next Super Bowl halftime headliner. Nothing is confirmed as yet, but with hits like Sorry, Peaches, and Love Yourself, he'd have no trouble whatsoever getting the whole stadium singing along. Time now for Dr. Sanjay Gupta, brought to you by You Make Me Smile Dental Center. Same day smiles in Belleville and Trenton.
1: A better life with Dr. Sanjay Gupta.
2: What are the chances you are listening to this while drinking a nice hot cup of coffee? If so, don't let me stop you. For years, we've been reporting on the health benefits of coffee, and that's not going to stop today. A new study, this one out of Harvard School of Public Health, found that coffee and tea could help lower your risk of developing dementia. People who enjoyed 1 to 3 caffeinated cups a day saw the biggest impact. In addition to the caffeine, coffee contains hundreds of bioactive compounds that can influence inflammation, glucose metabolism, vascular function, and oxidative stress. It's also possible coffee drinkers might be doing other things that keep them healthy. Eating a more balanced diet, getting plenty of exercise, sleep, not smoking, or drinking too much alcohol. And finally, staying socially active. I'm Dr. Sanjay Gupta, helping you live a better life.
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It's 11:13 with Grimmelton. We are expecting some showers this afternoon. All the details coming up right now. Blue Rodeo, Talia, myself again. Hello.

0: It's 11:19. We have a bit of sun, but some clouds are starting to roll in. We get a chance of an afternoon shower or thunderstorm. It's humid with a high of 28. Tonight, hazy, mostly cloudy, with chance of showers. There is a risk of a thunderstorm in 19. Tomorrow, overcast, showers or rain and breezy in 25. And the same outlook for Wednesday with a high of 23. Right now, 24 degrees at Mix 97.
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0: Hate That I Made You Love Me with Ariana Grande. 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Hastings Prince Edward's hosting a small annual animal carnival. And that's going to be coming up shortly, August 8th, 11 till 3. The event will take place on-site at the Humane Society and is a family-friendly event and promoting the adoption of small animals at the Small Animal Carnival. Expect to meet some small animals that are up for adoption.
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1: Good afternoon. A hazy, humid afternoon, maybe some showers or thunderstorms. The high 28 degrees. Right now, it's 24, but with the Humidex, it's 31. I'm Elena Cameron with your Mix 97 News at Noon. 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
1: Well, something a little unusual to occur at Belleville City Council's meeting this afternoon. John Spitters explains.
4: Consultants will present a study on what future development charges should be for the next 10 years, and it's being suggested they be lower than they are right now. Currently, for new single-family and semi-detached homes, the development charge in Belleville's urban area totals just over $32,000 per unit. Consultants are now proposing a charge of $28,000 on those homes going forward. That is 12% lower. Council meets at 4 o'clock this afternoon at City Hall. John Spitters, Quinte News.
1: And a community meeting will be held this week to learn more about a project connecting energy and agriculture.
5: It's called the Elmbrook Agrivoltaics Project, which could generate 19 megawatts of solar energy, while also leaving the farmland below active for sheep grazing and potential future crop production. The site's along Highway 49 in Prince Edward County, near Bethesda Road, along Lake Ontario. Now, the open house is slated for Thursday from 3 to 8 at the Mohawk Community Center on York Road. 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Tim Durkin for Quinte News.
1: A Prince Edward County youth arrested following a weekend assault in Belleville's North End. Belleville police responded to a business on North Front Street Saturday afternoon where three male youths allegedly approached another youth and initiated a verbal altercation. The situation escalated when one of the males physically assaulted the victim, pulling him to the ground and punching him. As a result of the investigation, a 15-year-old Prince Edward County male, whose identity is protected under the Youth Criminal Justice Act, was charged with assault. He was released on an undertaking with a court date in September. This is opening day in Windsor, Ontario and Detroit, Michigan, as a brand new bridge nearly 15 years in the making will finally open its gates to traffic. The Gordie Howe International Bridge, set to open to motorists after U.S. President Donald Trump sparked months of controversy over financial aspects of the project signed back in 2012. Canada, which footed the bill to build the $6.4 billion span, subsequently agreed to make some adjustments concerning the sharing of toll revenues. Businesses say the new six-lane span will be faster and less expensive. It's now the second time the U.S. consulate in Toronto has been the site of a shooting in recent months. Toronto police say they're investigating after officers in the area heard a shot near the consulate and found evidence of gunfire outside the building early this morning. It's unclear whether the consulate was hit in the shooting. A similar incident took place in March when two suspects allegedly fired multiple shots at the building before driving away in a stolen vehicle. And that's news.
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1: 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Max Scherzer gets the start today when the Toronto Blue Jays open a three-game road series against the Washington Nationals, one of his former teams. Scherzer hasn't played in a major league game since June 10th because of a thumb injury. Left-hander Andrew Alvarez to pitch for the Nats. The Jays dropped two of three weekend games at Fenway Park against the Red Sox in Boston. Marina Mabry and the Toronto Temple back in action tomorrow night in Minneapolis against the Minnesota Lynx. Mabry, the first ever Temple player to participate in the WNBA's All-Star Game. Toronto has lost three straight in its inaugural season, and the league-leading Lynx have won seven in a row. And 1 week after the World Cup final, FIFA President Gianni Infantino attacked perceived critics for spreading hate and false rumors about the tournament. Infantino praised FIFA for delivering the best show in the world and spoke of the World Cup bringing joy and togetherness in a 900-word statement published across a 15-page post on social media. 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They care about your air. A sun cloud mix. We might get some showers or thunderstorms this afternoon. Humid, the high 28 degrees. A haze in the air as well. That'll continue into tonight with that chance of showers or the risk of a thunderstorm, the low 19. Overcast with showers or rain tomorrow and Wednesday. Windy both days, the high 25 tomorrow, 23 degrees on Wednesday. Right now it's 24 degrees, the Humidex making it feel like 31. 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
5: 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It's Showtime. Wind southwest 10 knots, becoming light this afternoon. Southeast 10 knots early this evening. Wind increasing to southeast 15 tomorrow morning, backing to northeast 15 tomorrow afternoon. Waves a half meter or less, building to a half to 1 meter by tomorrow morning.
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0: 1221, our weather forecast for 10 Fitness with some cloudy skies right now, hazy cloudy skies right now with a chance of an afternoon shower or thunderstorm up to 28. Tonight, cloudy, chance of showers, risk of a thunderstorm in 19. Tomorrow, overcast, showers and rain and breezy in 25. And the same outlook for Wednesday. Right now, 25 degrees at Mix 97.
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0: Just Mike with Bruno Mars, Mix 97 with Gray Bolton. How are you doing this afternoon? Well, you got the weather forecast for Petro-Canada looking for hazy sun, cloud, chance of a shower or thunderstorm this afternoon. Highs of 28. Tonight, hazy, mostly cloudy with a chance of showers, risk of a thunderstorm at 19. Overcast with showers or rain on tomorrow and 25. And pretty well the same outlook on Wednesday. Back to sunshine on Thursday.
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0: 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Kingston, Frontenac, Lennox, and Addington, they're asking the community to help children head back to school prepared by supporting their annual backpack program. It's each summer they run that program to collect school supplies and financial donations before students return to the classroom. Needed items include backpacks, calculators, math sets, crayons, pencil crayons, pens, pencils, rulers, and erasers. And they aim to fill every backpack before they are distributed throughout their partner agencies.
1: Paul got used to his squeaky sneakers.
2: They're collectors.
1: He also got used to his internet.
2: It was okay.
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1: Paul got used to his squeaky sneakers.
2: They're collectors.
1: He also got used to his internet.
2: It was okay.

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0: It is Wave with California, Mix 97 with Greg Moulton. It is Shark Week as well. Did you know a Maine woman recently set a new Guinness World Record for the most shark tattoos on a female body? You can actually see her. 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

NSYNC, I Want You Back, Mix 97 with Greg Moulton with sunshine and a chance of showers this afternoon. Risk of a thunderstorm as well, getting up to 28. Tonight, hazy, clouds, showers, risk of thunderstorms at 19. And overcast tomorrow with showers or rain and breezy with a high of 25.

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1: One last song on Mix 97. Lots of songs going on this Saturday. It's an evening of live music at the Pavilion on Amherst Island. 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

0: Sheryl Crow and All I Want to Do, Mix 97. It's Greg Moulton heading up to 3 o'clock, just about wrapping things up for me. Justin Anderson back, and he'll keep you company until 7 this afternoon. I'll talk to you tomorrow at 11 o'clock. I'll have the Chilango's All Request Lunch. Yours to win a Chilango's gift card. You got to send in a request, though, mix97.com, or when I'm in the studio at 962-9700. We mentioned that Shark Week is this week. One of the big fears, especially when you see those shark movies come out, is shark attacks. Well, they've done more statistics and found that if you take a selfie, selfies have killed 5 times more people than shark attacks over the last decade. India has the most deaths to selfies of 159, Russia 16, and the United States 14.
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Hello, it's Justin Anderson here for your drive home. 42 days left until Labor Day. Well, summer's just, it's going. It's going. It's still here, though. Coming up this hour, Katy Perry speaking out after firework was used in a White House video. And a new poll says most Canadians want Canada to fight back on the tariffs. And the TSA is responding after a fan called for Jimothy the Raccoon to join the K-9 team. The response, it is just golden. Your drive home, it starts now.

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0: Quinny's Best Variety Mix 97. It's Katy Perry, and she is mad. She's speaking out after the White House used her song Firework in a social media video showing military strikes, you know, little bombs, and, you know, little that's my shooting sound effects. Katy says she was never asked for permission and called the use of the song deeply appalling and a complete violation of what it was written to represent. Firework is always actually meant to be a song about hope, strength, and getting through tough times. Not something to soundtrack scenes of war. The White House defended this post. Oh, really? Yeah, they did. Pointing to Katy Perry's past appearance in military-themed music videos. What? The exchange has sparked a bigger conversation online about artists and whether politicians or even governments should use their music without their support. This isn't the first time it's even happened. Over the years, several major artists have actually publicly objected to their songs being used in political campaigns over government and social media posts. It's a good reminder that even a song can take on a completely different meaning depending on how it's used. And in this case, Katy Perry made it pretty clear that's not the message she wanted attached to one of her biggest hits. I mean, think about it. When you think of the song YMCA, what do you think of right away? See? I made my point. Sunny 24, feels 33 right now in the mix.
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1: They do.
0: Yeah, they do. Well, the United States goes ahead with new tariffs on Canadian goods. It looks like most Canadians don't want Ottawa to just sit back. A brand new Angus Reid poll found that 62% of Canadians support some form of retaliatory tariffs if the United States follows through with its proposed 50% tariff next month. That's about a third of Canadians, you know, who actually say Canada should match the tariffs dollar for dollar, while others support a more limited response. The poll also suggests Canadians are becoming less confident that a trade deal can be reached as this thing goes on and on and on. Fewer than half believe the federal government will be able to negotiate a good agreement as uncertainty continues about Canada-U.S. trade relations. The proposed tariffs could affect a wide range of Canadian products, making this more than just a political story. I mean, it could eventually have an impact on things you and I buy, you know, prices and jobs, obviously, and businesses on both sides of the border. Now, one thing about this poll, Canadians may disagree on a lot of things, but when it comes to standing up in a trade dispute, most seem to agree it's time to, you know, push back. It's time to push back. I mean, what do you think? Should Canada match any new tariffs? We're just keeping, you know, we're going to work out a deal eventually. What should we do? It's so difficult, right? My whole take is you can only push Canada so much, bruh. Coming up, more Quiddy's Best Varieties. Stand by.
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0: Mix 97, Alanis Morissette. You ought to know. If you're new to Alanis Morissette music, you ought to know. Here's a fun fact for you. Red Hot Chili Peppers bassist Flea and guitarist Dave Navarro both played on that recording. Yeah, fun fact for you. That's rock and roll for you right there. Well, you know you officially made it on the internet when people start trying to get you a government job. You know that raccoon in Seattle named Jimothy? That cute little raccoon? You know, that's gone viral because he runs with his hilarious little hunchback shuffle. Well, now people have been asking the TSA to hire him in the canine unit. They want him in the canine. The TSA, they actually responded. They had time on their hands. And here's what they wrote. Where is it? There it is. I wrote it down. They said, no, Jimothy is not eligible. He's too small for the do not pet vest. And he doesn't have any, or we don't have any raccoon trainers. Please stop asking. So that's what they wrote. I love that they had to make an official statement. That is hilarious. I mean, somewhere at TSA, you know, somewhere in the headquarters, they were having a big meeting. Somebody stood up and said, all right, everyone, we're here to discuss the raccoon. Honestly, though, a raccoon working in an airport doing security? He'd probably be pretty amazing. I mean, if you think about it, if anyone can find snacks that you forgot in your backpack from 2019, it's a raccoon. It's a raccoon. That'd be pretty funny getting pulled aside from, you know, because of Jimothy. We found a half-eaten granola bar in your carry-on, sir. Well, at least our raccoon did. I trust him. I mean, raccoons have been conducting unauthorized inspections and garbage for years. Maybe he's overqualified. Who knows? Your Mix information update for the Mix 97 News Desk coming up at 4 o'clock.
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1: Good afternoon. Mostly cloudy tonight. Risk of showers or thunderstorm and a low of 19. Right now, it's 25 degrees. I'm Alan Michael Steele with your Mix 97 news update. 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
2: The first people to cross the new Gordie Howe International Bridge are the family of the span's namesake. The bridge opened to traffic today after months of controversy over financial aspects of the project. U.S. President Donald Trump had insisted in February that the U.S. would have to be compensated before he would allow the bridge to open. Canada held a ceremony last week but canceled a joint celebration with the United States over Trump's recent threats of new tariffs on Canadian goods. Police in Toronto are investigating after the U.S. consulate was shot at for the second time this year early this morning, and officers briefly pursued the suspect vehicle before calling off the chase for safety reasons. Toronto Mayor Olivia Chow is calling it a brazen attack.
3: I want to say to those, to the person or persons responsible, we will get you. We have apprehended the previous shooters, all three of them, and we will bring you to justice. You will be held accountable. I want to say to those who bring you to justice, you will be held accountable.
2: The U.S. consulate was targeted on the morning of March 10th when two suspects allegedly fired multiple shots at the building before driving away in a stolen vehicle. Local leaders and community members gathered in Centennial Park on Saturday for the official grand opening of Quinney West's new all-inclusive playground. The $530,000 project, supported by the City of Quinney West and Trenton Lions, is built on Bay Street to ensure kids of all abilities can play side by side. The fully accessible space features ramped play structures, accessible strings, a zip line, merry-go-round, and sensory panels. Officials say that the goal is simple, creating a space where everyone in the community can connect and thrive together. And that's the news. Sports is brought to you by Five Nations Mobile and Cloud 49, Highway 49, south of York Road, Deserano, cloud49.ca. Max Scherzer gets the start today when the Toronto Blue Jays open a three-game road series against the Washington Nationals, one of his former teams. Scherzer hasn't played in a major league game since June 10th because of a thumb injury. Left-hander Andrew Alvarez will pitch for the Nationals. The Jays lost two of three weekend games at Fenway Park against the Boston Red Sox. Marina Mabry and the Toronto Tempo are back in action tomorrow night in Minneapolis against the Minnesota Lynx. Mabry is the first ever Tempo player to participate in the WNBA's All-Star Game. Toronto has lost three straight in its inaugural season, and the league-leading Lynx have won seven straight. Layla Fernandez of Laval, Quebec begins the defense of her Washington Open title this morning as she faces Poland's Magda Linette. Fernandez has won three of the past four matches against Linette. Regardless of how well she plays today, Fernandez will drop nine places in this week's WTA Tour rankings to number 34. 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Mostly cloudy this evening with a risk of showers or thunderstorm, low of 19. Tomorrow, overcast with some showers or rain and a high of 25. On Wednesday, overcast with showers or rain and a high of 23. Right now, it's 25 degrees. 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
0: Good afternoon. Quite the heavy go on Highway 49 in both directions just out of Picton. That's because of ongoing road work. And the whole stretch of Highway 49 through Prince Edward County in both directions is lightly to moderately traveled at most, but towards the 401 it does move well. Spotting a bit of a slowdown also on Highway 62 as it bunches up north of Madoc because of ongoing construction there affecting both directions. But towards Belleville, that Highway 62 moves well. And for the most part, all our major routes across the region are trouble-free. Also, just light volume at most. 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

0: 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If you're a big Roxette fan, I got some news for you. That's good news. I got some bad news. Okay, let's start with the good news. It Must Have Been Love is still a monster song. The song just passed 1 billion views on YouTube. Okay, now the bad news. If you were hoping to see Roxette live somewhere in North America for the 40th anniversary celebration, well, that is going to have to wait. The band has postponed their planned tour dates, with Live Nation blaming logistics and those lovely little things called hugely increased touring costs. Here's the reality. Putting on a concert, especially big concerts, is not cheap. I mean, okay, obviously I'm being sarcastic here, but apparently it costs $3 billion a laser show in maybe a small country. But the reality is the band is disappointed. Because when you think about it, the United States and Canada are the biggest streaming market for the band. So no Roxette tour, at least for now. People are still talking about the train wreck that happened. President Trump finally made it to the rescheduled White House Correspondents' Dinner. And let's just say nobody was safe. He spent the night firing off jokes at political opponents, taking shots at the media, roasting just about anyone within earshot of the microphone. I mean, it wasn't even a Netflix roast. I've seen Netflix roast. That was not a Netflix roast. You know? But if they did have one, it would probably sound like this.
1: You loved how hilarious he was at the redo of the White House Correspondents' Dinner. Well, get ready to laugh even more. It's President Trump's Netflix stand-up comedy special.
2: You ever notice how the radical left is destroying our country? What's the deal with that?
1: You'll love this hilarious stand-up special.
2: A priest, a rabbi, and sleepy Joe Biden walk into a bar, and Biden keeps asking where he is because he's old and confused.
1: It's President Trump's stand-up comedy special.
2: Take my wife, please. Seriously, take her somewhere to distract her while I cheat on her some more.
1: Coming to Netflix.
0: It'd probably sound like that. 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Little humidity in there out there, huh? Tonight, partly cloudy. We got a chance of some showers. Risk of a thunderstorm. Temperature down to 18. Tomorrow, cloudy. 70% chance of showers. Risk of a thunderstorm. A high 23. And Wednesday, cloudy. Chance of showers. Thursday, mix of sun and cloud. Oh, yeah, that'll be back with a high of 26. Right now, the mix is 25. Feels like it's 32. 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
1: The big winner at the box office, The Odyssey, sailed to number one, $87 million over the weekend. I mean, that's not bad. What is bad, though, is a high-quality bootleg of The Odyssey was uploaded to X over the weekend and racked up millions of views before it was taken down and the account was suspended. Andrew and Tristan Tate will remain in U.S. custody until August the 13th, a hearing about their possible extradition to the UK over allegations including rape and sex trafficking. The brothers deny the allegations, and they say the case is politically motivated. Sean Diddy Combs is reportedly, he's in solitary, after getting into a fight with another inmate. Reports say another prisoner taunted him before things turned, a little nasty, a little physical, a little punch to the face. And correctional officers had to step in. Music legend Carly Simon has revealed that she's living with Parkinson's disease. She's 83 years old. She also shared that she was recently treated for skin cancer and says those health challenges have actually made her step away from public life. She added that she's still writing new music. And Ryan Reynolds surprised Comic-Con fans. I'm sure you've seen the video by now, by wandering the convention floor at Comic-Con as Deadpool. He thanked fans for keeping the franchise alive for the last decade. And yes, the rumor is true. Deadpool 4 is in development right now as we speak. Ryan Gosling reportedly set to play Ghost Rider in a new film coming in 2028. A fun little connection, actually, you probably didn't know. His longtime partner, Eva Mendes, actually starred opposite Nicolas Cage in the original Ghost Rider movie back in 2007. And that is your Hollywood Dirt from Maple Bin Services in the Mix.
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6: 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Last year alone, Belleville residents lost more than $2.9 million to fraud. And that number only reflects what was reported. Many scams go unreported every year. 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

0: 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In the 9 to 5 contest, you could win like Bev Seymour did earlier this morning. 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Simple. Simple. Well, you know you've had a spicy take when the entire internet collectively freaks out and says, no! You see, the founder of Shopify, who just happens to be a billionaire, Toby Lutke. It's not how you pronounce his name. I believe he's got like a French name, Toby Lutke. Anyway, he's getting roasted online after agreeing with the idea that people who don't earn an income shouldn't be able to vote. Oh, bro, you didn't go there, did you? He says that people that pay more income tax should get more voting power. Needless to say, people have opinions. You know, now I'm definitely not a billionaire. I'm barely at the level where I get excited if coffee's on sale. But imagine election day. Instead of showing your ID, they ask, you know, to see your income tax there, your little piece of paper there. Sorry, sir, you only get half a ballot. Or imagine billionaires getting 10,000 votes each. At that point, I mean, why even stand in line? Just let Jeff from accounting decide everything, you know what I mean? Look, here's the facts. Whether you agree with them or not, one thing is for sure. If your hot take has the entire internet yelling at the same time, you've probably had quite the Monday. But on the other hand, the nice thing about democracy, you know, everybody still gets an opinion. More Quiddy's Best Variety coming up.
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1: Good afternoon. Mostly cloudy this evening, risk of showers or a thunderstorm, and a low of 19. Right now, it's 25 degrees. 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
1: A long-anticipated retail store is confirmed to be coming to Belleville. It has been announced that Costco is coming to a new Belleville location along Bell Boulevard. Quinte News is following the story and will bring you more details as they become available. Police say the U.S. consulate in Toronto was shot at early this morning, and officers briefly pursued a suspect vehicle before calling off the chase for safety reasons. Toronto Police Deputy Chief Frank Barreto explains what happened.
4: At approximately 4:46 a.m. this morning, the officer that was stationed here at the consulate heard the sound of a gunshot in the vicinity here where he was stationed. This officer radioed the information and noticed a white late model Honda Accord with no license plates in the area and saw it speeding away from the scene.
1: Barreto says officers found a shell casing outside of the building and that there was damage to the building's facade. The ribbon was cut this weekend for an all-inclusive park in Quinte West. On Saturday morning, members of the Trenton Lions, community stakeholders, and dignitaries were on hand on Bay Street in Centennial Park. Officials says the Lions Club inclusive playground space is designed so people with all abilities can play, connect, and thrive together. There's ramped access, a merry-go-round, swings, a zip line, multi-sensory panels, and a quiet zone that are all accessible. The project costs around $530,000, with the City of Quinte West supporting portions of the construction. And that's the news.
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1: In sports, Max Scherzer gets the start today when the Toronto Blue Jays open a three-game road series against the Washington Nationals, one of his former teams. Scherzer hasn't played in a major league game since June 10th because of a thumb injury. Left-hander Andrew Alvarez will pitch for the Nationals. The Jays lost two of three weekend games at Fenway Park against the Boston Red Sox. Marina Mabry and the Toronto Tempo are back in action tomorrow night in Minneapolis against the Minnesota Lynx. Mabry is the first ever Tempo player to participate in the WNBA's All-Star Game. Toronto has lost three straight in its inaugural season, and the league-leading Lynx have won seven straight. Layla Fernandez of Laval, Quebec begins the defense of her Washington Open title this morning as she faces Poland's Magda Linette. Fernandez has won three of the past four matches against Linette. Regardless of how well she plays today, Fernandez will drop nine places in this week's WTA Tour rankings to number 34. 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Mostly cloudy this evening with a risk of showers or thunderstorm, low of 19. Tomorrow, overcast with some showers or rain and a high of 25. On Wednesday, overcast with showers or rain and a high of 23. Right now, it's 25 degrees. 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
7: Some volume to look out for across the region includes Highway 2 approaching Shannonville and York Road. That's mostly volume as far as I could see. Some road work taking place on Highway 49 out of Picton affecting both directions, and lightly to moderately traveled for the most part on the whole stretch of Highway 49 on and off towards the 401. Highway 62 out of Madoc also affected by road work in both directions. Some light delays around the area, but city streets in Belleville and Trenton are moving well, and so is the 401 through both towns, which is moving right at the limit. Whitewater Beer Spa brings a Nordic spa experience to the Ottawa River with access to hot tubs, saunas, river and pool tips, a sandy beach, campfires, and cozy cabins for those staying overnight. Detox, retox, recover at whitewaterbeerspa.ca. With the latest traffic, I'm Jomar Kilatin.
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0: I'll request drive at 5 for Carolyn up in Sterling. Wilson Phillips. Always proofread. Always. I mean, I don't care what you're going to do. You proofread it. Especially if you're going to use AI.
1: Mm-hmm.
0: Did you see this? A New Brunswick politician. I don't know his name, but he's going viral after. Well, I suppose you could say accidentally reading AI instructions out loud during a speech in the legislature. I mean, how embarrassing. I mean, well, okay, everything was going fine. I mean, it's really funny. You should hear what he said. I got the audio here. Hey, roll the tape there. This is great. Now listen closely to what he says here.
2: One of the dangers associated with creating advocacy offices is that citizens often develop expectations that exceed the powers actually granted to those offices. Here's a more natural flowing version of that section that reads like a legislative speech rather than a series of short points.
0: That is great. I was waiting to hear people in the background, but nobody was laughing. Hmm. That wasn't part of the speech. That was the instruction from the AI chatbot. Clip has exploded online, and people are sharing it across social media, having a little fun with it. One person said he's waiting for AI to tell him what to say next. It's great. It's a good reminder. Whether it's a school assignment or a work presentation or a speech in government, proofread it first, bro. Especially before you hit the microphone, you know. Coming up here on Mix 97, we play Quiddy's favorite game, What's That Noise? Your chance to win with Burger Revolution. We love Burger Revolution. We do. We're going to have a new Burger of the Month real soon. Everyone's loving the French Prince of Donair right now. More Quiddy's Best Variety is coming up next. Hold tight.
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0: Oh, yeah. It's a burger that'll put a smile on your face. I mean, because it's real. It's a for realsy burger. No fakery. Burger Revolution, check out the burger of the month. This month, it's the Fresh Prince of Donaire. It's got the homemade Donaire. It's got tomato, onion, sweet sauce. It's a beef patty between garlic bread buns. Oh, yes. 613-962-9700. If you can correctly identify today's noise. I didn't pick it. It's Monday. I never pick the noise on Monday. I'm never too happy with the ones they pick for me. But okay. I've been told we've played this noise before. Oh, okay. Go ahead. Please play today's noise. Go ahead.

0: Play it again. One more time. All right, that's it, that's it, that's all you're getting. 613-962-9700. I love how the last one you played, the longer version. See, that's how you give it away, though. That's what I'm saying. I'm just looking at the piece of paper. Yeah, I knew that's what it was. Too easy. Go ahead, let's go to line number 5. What is that noise?
1: Is it popcorn?
0: Exactly. See, I didn't pick it. See, the first call. Look at that. Right away. I should have asked you to be specific. Which brand of popcorn and what kind of popcorn maker? Which I don't even know the answer. Who is this? Who is this? What's your name?
1: Mike Reitmeyer.
0: All right, Mike. Well, congratulations. You just won yourself a gift certificate here from Burger Revolution.
1: Perfect.
0: Hold on line. I'm going to hook you up with your prize. Coming up, more Quiddy's Best Variety in just moments. 310-330
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0: 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We're headed towards 6 o'clock. The Mix 97 Top 6 of 6, counting down the 6 biggest songs of the day. Here's a quick question, okay? Have you ever taken a shower and you thought to yourself, you know what, bro? You know what I'm missing? I'm missing the scent of pop. Well, apparently somebody did. You see, Pepsi is teaming up with a cosmetic company to release a line of body products, including a wild cherry Pepsi body wash and a vanilla slushy body scrub. I mean, listen, okay, I drink Pepsi. I just don't think I need to wear it to. Imagine, you know, you're showering up, you know, getting ready for work or getting ready for a night on the town. Somebody says, oh, wow, look at you. You smell amazing. Is that your new cologne? And you're like, no, that's wild cherry Pepsi. Yeah. Or you walk into the movie theater and the cashier says, did you bring your own snacks? I mean, what's next? Doritos deodorant? Oh, wait a minute. They've done that already. What about a Kraft dinner cologne? Oh, yeah, no, they've already done that already. I don't know. Call me old-fashioned, but when I step out of the shower, I'd rather smell like, you know, fresh linen than a two-for-one convenience store. Although, if they ever make a coffee-scented body wash, oh, they already have that? Do they? Oh, wow, we might need to have a talk. I love the smell of coffee. I do. 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Next.
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0: Quinny's Best Variety Mix 97, Tammy Impala, Dracula number one, Kevin Parker. That's the mastermind behind Tammy Impala. Played two sold-out shows, Scotiabank Arena in Toronto this past weekend, part of the Deadbeat Tour. He said he got to spend some time in Toronto, and he loves the city. He loves Canada. I mean, he's not wrong. Canada's great. So apparently researchers have figured out there are four type of thinkers. And honestly, I think I'm all four before lunch. They had people check in on their phone 8 times a day for 2 weeks, asking them what they were thinking about. Then they grouped everyone into four categories. You've got the worriers, thinking about the news, politics, whether that weird pain means they should Google it, check ChatGPT. Here's my symptoms. Then there's the domestics, thinking about laundry, thinking about bills, what's for dinner, and whether they remember to turn off the stove. And then there's bodily thinkers, who are focused on how they feel. Why my knee hurts? Why am I tired? Why am I getting sick? Or I just need another coffee. And finally, work hard, play hard. Now these people are they're thinking about work during the day, you know, and then thinking about fun at night. And according to the study, they were the happiest group. Seriously. Meanwhile, if you're sitting at traffic lights, well, we might as well throw in a fifth category there. You know, people thinking, okay, why is this light still red? I've been there. And I don't know about you, because right now I'm thinking about getting home, you know, what's for dinner. Although I kind of have an idea. Chicken. Spicy chicken. I love spicy chicken. Spicy chicken seems to be my life. And whether if I need a nice coffee for the way home or save the money, I don't know. Listen, spoiler alert, I'm going to get a nice coffee for sure. There's it. It's just going to happen. Coming up, more of Quinny's Best Variety. Hold tight.
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0: 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Japan's got your back. It's a little warm here in the studio. What are we doing not turning the AC on today? Oh, I'm just sweating in here. I mean, it's a little humid outside. It feels like, is it gotten any better? I know it felt like 33 a little while ago. Let me take a quick look-see. Feels like it's 30. 24 feels like 30. That's not bad. But still, listen, some of those days you get, you just fry outside. But Japan has our back. They do. Well, you're going to need cash. I'm not going to lie to you. They've invented what's basically a human refrigerator. And I've looked at the details of this thing, and it looks awesome. I just don't know about the price tag on the thing. Here's the deal. You step inside it, you close the door, you sit down, and it will blast you with air that's around 5 degrees right at your head, right at your neck, right at your back to help cool you off. It's kind of like a phone booth that had a baby with a beer fridge. But here's the problem. $9,200, that's how much it costs. That's expensive. Wouldn't these be awesome, though? You know, every street corner? That'd be great. I mean, your property taxes would go up if the city acquired these things. But honestly, though, with the way summer's a bit, I could see people lining up to get one of these things. I mean, give it a month and maybe Costco will have them right between the chest freezers and the patio furniture with someone trying to fit it in the back of their Honda Civic. That's not going to work. Just putting that out there. These are pretty big. Yeah. You're going to need a pickup truck. Probably a big one, too. You're probably going to need a Ford or a Ram. Coming up at the top of the hour, it's Ryan Seacrest. He's on air. Have a great evening. We'll catch you tomorrow on your drive home.
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0: 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Seacrest with you, Sisney and Tanya. Check this out. Doing this while you brush your teeth. They say it'll make you smarter. They say using your non-dominant hand permanently boosts mental clarity and creativity. It's more challenging.
1: Interesting.
0: It's annoying, but more challenging. It gets those brain cells.
1: I'd do it.
0: You do it. You can do it. You would do it.
1: Yeah.
0: The switch changes the side of your brain. Like, it gets new brain cells to grow. Why not grow new brain cells in the morning while you're brushing?

0: in your teeth.
1: What is it when you can use both hands?
2: Ambidextrous.
0: That.
1: I think my daughter, Savea.
0: Ambidextrous?
1: She uses both hands. She writes with her left, colors with her right.
0: She could be a major
1: eats
0: league
1: with
0: pitcher.
1: Her right. Both hands.
0: Wow. That's talent because it's difficult for me. Yeah. Try it. Today we have a quote on this Monday. Here we go. We should be lifting each other up and cheering each other on, not trying to outshine one another. The sky would be awfully dark with just one star.
1: Oh, you're welcome.
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